front. I'm keeping on with my words so strong. Pure perfection from beginning to the end. I'm here once again. Blow your mind with the rock in front. I'm keeping on with my words so strong. Pure perfection from beginning to the end. I'm here once again. Blow your mind with the rock in front. I'm keeping on with my words so strong. Pure perfection from beginning to the end. I'm here once again. Blow your mind with the rock in front. I'm keeping on with my words so strong. Pure perfection from beginning to the end. I'm here once again. Blow your mind with the rock in front. I'm keeping on with my words so strong. Pure perfection from beginning to the end. I'm here once again. Blow your mind with the rock in front. I'm keeping on with my words so strong. Pure perfection from beginning to the end.

produced records. These records were successful and produced considerable results. But the funds have been spent, and very well spent. And for this reason, we're now producing

I Need Your Loving. Cause you don't mess with a girl like me. Put a double P written on my D. Got a couple red stains on my teeth. Catriel, Paco Amoroso, Pink Pantress y Freda.

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2: In the past, produced records. These records were successful and produced considerable
3: 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SL Club DJ.
2: But the funds have been spent, and very well spent. And for this reason, we're now producing a new, unique.

I Need Your Loving. Cause you don't mess with a guy like me. Put a double P written on my D. Put a couple of rhinestones on my teeth. Catriel, Paco Amoroso, Pink Panthers y Fred.

that things are getting hectic in my brain. What has happened? Could this be a big misunderstanding? It is. The heartbroken man is showbiz. It's alive, so your buses don't be misled. Trust the news, man said. Yeah.